0: got more hits for you, so stay tuned.
1: 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Christian Music
2: 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Hey, it's Shawn Michaels, and get ready for this weekend's two-hour time travel trip as we head back to relive some of the biggest classic Christian hits of the past. And this week, John Gibson shares about his first musical experience. Jackie Velasquez talks about her Latin market success, and we get Inside a Classic with Cademan's Call. 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
1: 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If you want it, we got it. 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

I told her, I ain't so sure about this place. It's hard to play a gig in this town and keep a straight face. It seems like everybody's got a plan.